How about that one? Zed and Foxes with Clarity. Kicking off the ride at 5, I'm Alex Bauer, bringing you all these tracks. I'm filling in for Aaron today. It's Dracula, courtesy of Tame Impala and Jenny as well.

Lights down low. Max and Nash on KLDR, the music leader. 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

0: Katy Perry with Dark Horse on KLDR. I'm Alex Bauer, wrapping up the ride at 5 here with you. And I'm filling it for Aaron. I have a This Day in History fact for you, so let's take a look. Back in 2015, doesn't seem like it was that long ago, but I guess it was. Volkswagen admitted that 11 million cars were programmed to appear to emit less emissions than they actually were. It was all a ruse, all a hoax. Never thought I'd be lied to by Herbie the Love Bug, but here we are. Sure, we can eat tacos any day, but on Taco Tuesday, we do it with enthusiasm. 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

0: and wants to say thank you to the community for letting them be your go-to place for fun, food, and celebrations. 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

0: tons of specialty foods, books, candles, lotion, kitchen stuff, beautiful things for your home. 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And get this, they also have fresh baked bread from Rogue Artisan, and yes, I am obsessed with it. And the two businesses are right there together, so they can even put together like custom gift baskets, they do workshops. And then just beyond the shop is the Lonely Pine Cafe. They've also created a new gathering space where you can sit, catch up with friends, or even get some work done. And they just dropped their fall menu that is totally Gilmore Girls inspired. And I can't wait to try the Luke's Diner. It's a maple brown sugar latte. And as an extra treat when I'm there this Friday, Gather at the Green Room is going to have tastings and mimosas for us. Seriously, come gather with me at the Green Room. I'll see you there this Friday morning.
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Good morning. Welcome to Wednesday. It's me, Aaron, and for Cassie.

0: Michelle Branch, New Radicals. Great to have them back with that collab, The Game of Love, for 2026. KLDR Southern, Oregon's music leader. Well, here we are right in the middle of the week, and certainly looking forward to Two Truths, One Lie coming up toward the end of next hour. Your chance to win. And a morning quote, a little morning motivation. That's coming up here in just a bit.
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2: Hey, it's Cassie, and I'm taking the morning show this Friday over to Gather at the Green Room. And honestly, I think you're going to want to come hang out with me. So Gather is this really cool little curated market where you can find all kinds of specialty foods, books, candles, lotion, kitchen stuff, beautiful things for your home. And then there's the Green Room, which is all about plants, flowers, and garden goodies. And get this, they also have fresh baked bread from Rogue Artisan. And yes, I am obsessed with it. And the two businesses are right there together, so they can even put together like custom gift baskets. They do workshops. And then just beyond the shop is the Lonely Pine Cafe. They've also created a new gathering space where you can sit, catch up with friends, or even get some work done. And they just dropped their fall menu that is totally Gilmore Girls inspired. And I can't wait to try the Luke's Diner. It's a maple brown sugar latte. And as an extra treat when I'm there this Friday, Gather at the Green Room is going to have tastings and mimosas for us. Seriously, come gather with me at the Green Room. I'll see you there this Friday morning.
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Peter, September 23rd, here we are. Yeah, just about a week away from October. That means before you know it, Halloween, yeah, it's coming up.

0: Olivia Rodrigo, KLDR, the music leader. And it's the time of the morning that Cassie brings you that morning motivation, a little quote that I found that definitely is one worth remembering. Yeah, ready for this one? Nothing is impossible. The word itself says, I'm possible. Very true. Who said that? Well, that was Audrey Hepburn. Absolutely. Great quote there.
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0: 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Partly sunny and 81 for our Wednesday. Tonight, partly cloudy, low 51 overnight. Mostly sunny tomorrow, getting warm, 85. Some rain showers expected on Friday. Still partly sunny, though, but only upper 60s, they say. Looking ahead to the weekend, partly sunny Saturday, 70. Partly sunny Sunday, and 71. Not bad.
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1: Say, aren't you Bigfoot?
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1: Well, you're 7 feet tall, covered head to toe with hair.
2: Mm.
1: You know.
2: I'm thinking about putting in some lighting.
1: Okay.
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1: Sure can.
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1: Sure can.
2: I'm even thinking of putting in a tub and a shower.
1: That's a good idea.
2: Cool.
1: Like we say, Grover's is worth the drive.
2: I walked.
1: That too.
2: Great.
1: Yeah.
2: So I'll be back after I make a few other changes.
1: Other changes?
2: Well, I'm getting a haircut.
1: Yeah.
2: And some shoes.
1: That's great.
2: Some cologne.
1: Nice.
2: And a pair of pants.
1: Good.
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The Weeknd, KLDR, the music leader, as we're here on a Wednesday. Good morning, Aaron in for Cassie. Just one more time. She'll be back tomorrow here in the Bi-Mart studio. Right now, let's look into the birthday folder for today, September 23rd. Joel Gustafson, turning 42. And the message here says, happy birthday, Uncle Joey. Thank you for all you do. Love Elliot and Emmy and Ellie and your mom and sister. And famous birthdays. Let's take a look at some celebrities here. In the world of entertainment, actor David Lim is 43. Actor Anthony Mackie is 48. Jason Alexander, actor from Seinfeld, of course, he's 67. Oh, yeah. The legendary Bruce Springsteen, the boss, he's 77. And singer Julio Iglesias, father of Enrique, he is 83. A big happy birthday going out to everyone celebrating. It's KLDR, and the hits continue here in moments.

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Only about, well, less than an hour away from Two Truths and One Lie, your chance to win. Coming up, but that's not all. The Casablanca Secret Sound this morning as well. You could be the next to win.

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3: 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Let's get the hour going with Zara Larson.
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0: Backstreet Boys, KLDR, the music leader. Aaron in for Cassie on this Wednesday morning, the throwback snack. Thanks for the requests that have come in already. 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

0: this morning's throwback snack. Thank you, Terry, for the request. Terry said, play anything Pink. So there you go. So what? KLDR Southern, Oregon's music leader. We'll do it again tomorrow morning. Of course, Cassie will be back. What do you want to hear tomorrow morning for the throwback snack? You can text right now if you'd like. Never too early. 541-479-9898. Coming up, of course, the fall-themed edition of Two Truths and One Lie, giving you a chance to win. Coming up. Stay close.
1: All right, here we go. Coming up this week, Rig These. It's a special countdown. The mega hits of a decade. These are the biggest 40 hits of a decade. Nobody has this. The mega hits of the decade and the
2: D's sleeves
1: to go along with them. Right here, heading for number one this week.
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0: Sabrina Carpenter, KLDR, the music leader, as we're getting closer to two truths and one lie. Your chance to win this morning from Valentino's food truck in Grants Pass. Oh, that sounds incredible. And I want to remind you, American Legion Grants Pass Post 28, they're having their free veteran meal, fish fry. It's happening tomorrow from 3 to 5 p.m. And they request that you RSVP by the end of today. If you're going to be there, call them 541-474-6400.
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2: 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Now that school has begun, field trips are a must. 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

0: There's Lauv on KLDR. The music leader, Aaron in for Cassie. Just one more time. Two truths, one lie. This morning, your chance to win from Valentino's, a $10 gift certificate up for grabs. I'll give you the three statements. Two are true, one is a lie. Be the first person to text me with the lie. Which one is the lie? Let me know. And you'll win from Valentino's. Okay, another fall-themed edition of the contest. Statement number one. Back in the 90s, we used to fall back into standard time the final Sunday of October. Okay, statement number two. Today, we fall back the last Sunday in November. Okay, and statement number three. The season of fall ends during the month of December. Which one of those is the lie? Text me now on the Lifeline 541-479-9898. You could be winning from Valentino's. Good luck.
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0: tons of specialty foods, books, candles, lotion, kitchen stuff, beautiful things for your home. And then there's the green room, which is all about plants, flowers, and garden goodies. And get this, they also have fresh baked bread from Rogue Artisan. And yes, I am obsessed with it. And the two businesses are right there together, so they can even put together like custom gift baskets. They do workshops. And then just beyond the shop is the Lonely Pine Cafe. They've also created a new gathering space where you can sit, catch up with friends, or even get some work done. And they just dropped their fall menu that is totally Gilmore Girls inspired. And I can't wait to try the Luke's Diner. It's a maple brown sugar latte. And as an extra treat when I'm there this Friday, Gather at the Green Room is going to have tastings and mimosas for us. Seriously, come gather with me at the Green Room. I'll see you there this Friday morning.
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3: 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Robco bringing us this 8 o'clock hour on this Wednesday. Erin in for Cassie just once more. She'll be back tomorrow as we get this 8 o'clock hour going with the latest hit from Teddy Swim.

KLDR, big congratulations to our two truths and one lie winner, Denise, winning from Valentino's. Yes, she knew the lie there.

0: 98.3 KLDR. Lola Young, your music leader. Aaron in for Cassie on this Wednesday morning, the last day I'll be filling in for Cassie, at least this time around. And we have our Casablanca Coffee and Grill secret sound, a sound of fall. But what could it be? It'll be easy. I'll give you that clue right now, and it'll be your chance to win $20 from Casablanca coming up here in mere minutes from right now. Stay close.
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4: All right, here we go. Coming up this week, Rig These, it's a special countdown. The mega hits of a decade. These are the biggest 40 hits of a decade. Nobody has this. The mega hits of the decade and the
5: D's sleeves
4: to go along with them. Right here, heading for number one this week.
0: This coming Sunday morning, 8 till noon, the special edition of Rick D's and the weekly top 40. Well, it is 8:19, and just about time for this morning's Casablanca Coffee and Grill secret sound, a sound associated with fall. That's the theme that we're going with. And this one, I gotta say, it is so easy, it is almost embarrassing. It's just so easy, but it's about as fall as it gets when it comes to sounds. Okay, be the first person to identify this easy

0: sound of fall, the Casablanca Coffee and Grill Secret Sound. Yeah, your chance to win $20 from Casablanca this morning. Here it is, short and sweet, this morning's secret sound. What is that as we head to the phone? KLDR, what is it?
1: Is that a turkey?
0: Well, it sure is, yes. Oh. When was the last time you saw some of those wild turkeys just kind of roaming around?
1: You know, it's been too long.
0: Yeah, it's been a little while for me, too. I don't think I've seen any this year, but I remember last fall seeing some, quite a few in this neighborhood, and I thought, wow, that's quite a sight. Well, job well done being quick on that trigger there, and you now have a $20 Casablanca Coffee and Grill gift card here waiting for you. And now, what's your name?
1: Brendan.
0: Well, Brendan, Thanksgiving, it's, what is it now, 2 months away? But it seems like it always gets here really fast. And, of course, we've got to get through Halloween first. But, yeah, some of the highlights of fall, Halloween, Thanksgiving. Well, Brendan.
1: Thanksgiving's my favorite holiday. So
0: well, when it comes to food, I'm definitely all about that meal. I mean, that certainly is always fun every year. Certainly looking forward to that. Well, Brendan, again, congrats to you. And you have a great autumn or fall.
1: Yeah, you too.
0: Thanks
1: you
0: again, Brendan. Take care. Stop by the station, pick up your $20 Casablanca Coffee and Grill gift card, and we'll see what Cassie comes up with tomorrow morning. The next secret sound as Cassie returns in the morning tomorrow, right here.
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1: Grants Pass faces its first conference opponent this Friday night, traveling to Medford to face the Black Tornado. The latest coaches poll has Grants Pass ranked fifth, up one place from sixth last week, while North Medford dropped out of the top 10. Conference foe Willamette is ranked seventh, and although Sheldon is not in the top 10, they received enough votes to be mentioned. The Cavemen have the only conference game this Friday. South Medford is at North Salem, and Sheldon is on the road at Sprague. Willamette has a bye. Other local schools include North Valley hosting Henley, while Hidden Valley welcomes Phoenix. St. Mary's is home against Bandon, and Lakeview is at Illinois Valley. 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We'll peek at the weather forecast in just a minute.
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1: KLDR checking in with the weather forecast. This update brought to you by your local Grants Pass family. YMCA, mostly sunny. Yeah, really nice looking Wednesday. High 79, could hit 80. Yeah, partly cloudy tonight. They say 48 for the low. Increasing clouds tomorrow and still pretty warm. Yeah, 82. Friday, rain likely before 11 a.m. Partly sunny and cooler. Looks like just mid-60s on Friday. Into the weekend, Saturday, mostly sunny and just shy of 70. Looks like the same kind of thing to be expected on Sunday. Right now, just blue skies. I'm looking out the KLDR studio window. 52 degrees out there.
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Taylor Swift, yeah. MTV made the announcement a couple of days ago that Taylor will receive the first ever MTV VMA Artist Director Honors at the 2026 Video Music Awards this Sunday. Yeah, they had to do something, hoping that Taylor would make an appearance there, right? KLDR, right here is where the hits are, the latest stuff here. Malcolm Todd, it's here.

0: say yes. He is right here with us. And I'm feeding off your energy. You are such a morning person, Kendon.
1: I am a bit of a morning person, I must say. Yes, I get up and I probably drive my family a little crazy because I'm pretty energetic right from the get-go. And a lot of them take a while to wake up, so they just sort of give me that look like, Dad, or, you know, babe, come on, settle down. But here I am. I'm doing my thing. You're in here filling in for Cassie, and you're surviving in the morning also, right, Aaron?
0: Oh, yeah. I've been making it through. Of course, I'm such a late-night person by nature for some reason, so getting up early is a little bit of a challenge, but Cassie's back tomorrow morning, and I'm going to get to sleep in a little bit tomorrow morning.
1: Excellent. All right. Well, I'll carry the day for us today here for a bit. So last week when I was here with Cassie, she made a special request that I talk about what it takes for a young person just wanting to buy their first house, how to get started. Like, how do you even begin? And one of the primary things, so this would basically be like how to buy a house in about 6 minutes, okay?
0: Yeah.
1: And so the best thing that a young person can do, let's say you just graduated from high school, or, you know, your early 20s or something like that, and you don't know how to even get started. Well, one of the first things you're going to need is some type of credit. You will need some kind of credit. And the best way to do that is to maybe go get a credit card with a very limited balance on it. You know, not a $20,000 limit on a credit card. They probably won't give that to you anyway, but something with a, you know, $1,000 or $2,000 limit, and start using that as your spending mechanism, but with the absolute commitment that you pay it off every single month. It has to be in your name, and that is the very best way that you could start building credit. You could also get like a revolving charge card at, you know, like, you know, I don't know, Ross, or, you know, one of these other places, Fred Meyer, who knows? They have credit cards as well. But the key is to use it and pay it off, and to use it and pay it off. That's the very best way to start building your credit, because right, a younger person, if you go in and go to a mortgage broker or go to your bank, even if you have money saved up, they want to see some type of credit history that you have the ability to repay something that you're committed to repaying. And so that's number one. The other thing is, you could get a family member or a friend, or, you know, trusted grandpa or whatever, to co-sign on your mortgage, because that person undoubtedly has credit. I'm not as much of a fan of that one, to be honest with you, because it sort of feels like somebody's carrying you along as opposed to you doing it on your own.
0: Right.
1: And I'm also just not a big fan of people co-signing for things anyway. They commit their credit to someone else's level of responsibility. And I'd much rather see a younger person, you know, get a credit card, start building some credit like that. And once you have some credit built, 6 months or something along those lines, it starts showing up on your credit report. And then you would want to talk to a mortgage broker, somebody that actually lends money to get a home. And you go in there, and of course, then they're going to base, now that you have a little bit of credit, they're going to base that, what you can actually qualify for, on your income. And they also want to see if you have any money saved up. So when you're young and you start maybe doing some odd jobs or working, or you sell some animals at the fair or whatever you do to generate cash, save that cash. Don't go arbitrarily spending it on, you know, a $1,300 kicking stereo every single year. You know, find some way to save some of that money aside, because the more money you have set aside, the more that you will be able to purchase. I mean, let's face it, when you're starting out and you're in your teens, early 20s, you're probably not at a job that's making, you know, $70,000, $80,000 a year. So the more money that you have saved when you're younger, the bigger buffer that will be, that allows you to actually purchase something that exists, if you know what I mean. I mean, you're going to be in a price range where there may not be a lot of homes. So save your money, be responsible, get a credit card nice and early, but be super responsible with that. If you start using your credit card and you miss some payments, it will mess up your immediate credit, and you don't have much of it. So you got to be really careful about that. And it's okay to get a couple of them. One other thing you could do is you could also get, it's called a shared secured loan through your bank. And I know a lot of the credit unions do this, but it's basically where you deposit your own money into an,

98.3 KLDR Southern Oregon's music leader, just about 8:50 here on this Wednesday morning. And since it is

0: account, and then they issue a credit card based on that amount. It's kind of like a debit card, but it's actually a credit card, but it's sort of going against your own money. And that's a really cool way to build up some credit also. So anyway, this will probably be like a couple part series. I'll continue some of this next week, but that would be the starting mechanism. Save your money, get some credit built up, and then it would be wise then at that point when you feel like, hey, I've got some credit, let me go check with a mortgage broker, and the mortgage broker will be able to pull your credit and look at it and say, oh yeah, it looks like you're doing okay, or no, you need a few more months on this. So that's part one. Next week, with Cassie, while you're still probably sleeping, Aaron, we will pick this up again. I'll do part two and kind of go to the next step, like what happens when you've already done that, okay?
1: That sounds great. Well, Kendon, it is awesome to see you, and it feels like it's been a little while.
0: I know. Gosh, it feels like it's been about 6 months, but I guess that's good for your sleeping pattern, though.
1: Well, that is true. Oh, thank you again. And of course, next week with Cassie, you'll be here and you'll continue this.
0: I will. Thank you so much, Aaron. I hope you have a great morning.
1: You too. 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

0: Stella Lefty, KLDR, the music leader. Big thanks to Caveman Heating and Air, bringing you that 40 minutes of nonstop hits. We'll do it again tomorrow morning when Cassie returns, of course. And me, Aaron, just filling in for, well, just a matter of minutes longer on this Wednesday. And I got to give you the pizza of the day. I really want to because I love the picture. I'm looking at the website right now, papamurphys.com. The pizza of the day, Papa's favorite. It's pepperoni, Italian sausage, ground beef, mushrooms, mixed onions, green peppers, black olives, cheddar, mozzarella, traditional red sauce. It's Papa's favorite, the pizza of the day. It looks so good. Everything on this, I absolutely love. So remember this afternoon when Alex asks you for the pizza of the day, that'll be your ticket to winning. Be the first to text him Papa's favorite for love at 425 this afternoon.
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Alex Warren with his latest Emerald Eyes KLDR, congratulating our Taco Tuesday winners. Winning from Casa Amiga yesterday, it was Grange Co-op. Aaron 7 out, Cassie back tomorrow morning, and Ashley's next.

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you. That is Tate McRae with Tit for Tat on KLDR. 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

0: Ariana Grande on KLDR. The Grants Pass DMV office is now becoming the first in the state to offer an in-office express kiosk. 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What's cool about these kiosks is it'll allow you to renew your car registration, print a copy of your registration, and even replace the cards and stickers. You can skip the lobby line, complete your transaction in both English or Spanish, and the machine will accept debit, credit, or contactless pay. So if you use like Apple, Google, or Samsung Pay, they print the stickers that include your license plate number, which is a feature only available at the kiosk. 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They first started launching the express kiosks in December of 2024, which were originally placed in 10 different Fred Meyer stores across the state. The Oak Grove kiosk was moved to the Grants Pass DMV office as a pilot project to compare usage. According to Oregon DMV, they are looking at ways to improve services, including offering more self-service options. It'll be available during the regular office hours of 8 to 5, Monday, Tuesday, Thursday, and Friday, and then Wednesdays from 10 a.m. until 5 p.m.
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0: Hello, I'm Dan DeYoung. During my time as commissioner, I could always count on Mark Jones to be in the audience, listening to and studying the issues. He was always engaged with the subject at hand. Mark didn't just show up. He took the time to understand what was happening in our county government. That's why I believe Mark is very qualified to become our next county commissioner. He has studied the position, understands the responsibilities, and is prepared to serve. In my opinion, I believe Mark is the only candidate for position number two who doesn't have a personal agenda or alliances with former players. He will serve all Josephine County citizens, as he should, in this nonpartisan position. Mark believes in people before politics, putting the people ahead of political parties, personal agendas, and division. That's the kind of leadership our county needs. I'm Dan DeYoung, and I proudly support Mark Jones for Josephine County Commissioner position number two.
1: Paid for by Elect Mark Jones, ID number 21358.
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0: Need Your Love from One Republic on the music leader KLDR. This Friday, Grants Pass faces its first conference opponent, traveling to Medford to face the Black Tornado. You'll be able to follow along on our sister station, KJO. In fact, the Cavemen have the only conference game on Friday, where South Medford will be at North Salem and Sheldon on the road at Sprague, with Willamette having a bye. Tonight, our sister station, KJO, will be hosting the Oregon Ducks football show at 7. You can tune in and hear how the Ducks are preparing for this Saturday's ranked matchup with number 12, USC.
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Night Talkin' from Harry Styles on KLDR. He is extending his Together Together tour in 2027, expanding with 25 new dates throughout North America, Europe, and the UK, kicking the tour off Friday, April 2nd in Phoenix, Arizona. It'll end in London, August 25th. It's Michelle Branch and the New Radicals on

0: 98.3 KLDR, Yukon from the Biebs, who just gave an impromptu jam session at MacArthur Park in L.A. yesterday, playing drums and singing a few of his hits. Happy birthday to Alicia Winkleman. She is 45 today. We are also celebrating Joel. Joel is 42. Happy birthday, Uncle Joey. Thank you for all you do. Love Elliot and Emmy and Ellie and your mom and sister. In the celebrity world today, Bruce Springsteen, the boss, is 77. Anthony Mackie is 48. Jason Alexander is 67. You might remember him as George Costanza on Seinfeld. Jermaine Dupri, 54 today. Skylar Austin is 39. Let's see, Carl Pilkington is 54. Annalise Vanderpool is 42. She played on a handful of Disney shows. Played Chelsea in That's So Raven. That's a popular spinoff. Annie DeFranco is 56. And if you have a birthday coming up, we would love to help you celebrate. Go to KLDR.com.
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0: Sun from Zara Larsson on the Music Leader KLDR. 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

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It's Ariana Grande.

KLDR, the music leader. I knew it, I knew you from Taylor Swift, Toy Story 5, officially streaming on Disney Plus today. Also, Taylor making the announcement that a year ago, her fans did something unfathomable with her album, completely blew her mind, gave The Life of a Showgirl the biggest first week for an album in history. Turns out there's more songs, even though she told us there were not. She is dropping a brand new single, Patient Zero, on Friday. In fact, she has got four more.

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0: Hey, it's Cassie, and I'm taking the morning show this Friday over to Gather at the Green Room. And honestly, I think you're going to want to come hang out with me. So Gather is this really cool little curated market where you can find all kinds of specialty foods, books, candles, lotion, kitchen stuff, beautiful things for your home. And then there's the Green Room, which is all about plants, flowers, and garden goodies. And get this, they also have fresh baked bread from Rogue Artisan, and yes, I am obsessed with it. And the two businesses are right there together, so they can even put together like custom gift baskets, they do workshops, and then just beyond the shop is the Lonely Pine Cafe. They've also created a new gathering space where you can sit, catch up with friends, or even get some work done, and they just dropped their fall menu that is totally Gilmore Girls inspired, and I can't wait to try the Luke's Diner. It's a maple brown sugar latte. And as an extra treat when I'm there this Friday, Gather at the Green Room is going to have tastings and mimosas for us. Seriously, come gather with me at the Green Room. I'll see you there this Friday morning.
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3: 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Which 90s star and novel cover is making it back to the small screen. 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All that and more in the Back in the Day Cafe.
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0: 98.3 KLDR. You're in the Back in the Day Cafe with Ashley. This news is coming nearly 6 years after the project was announced being in development with Disney Plus, Darkwing Duck. It has been a minute since I have watched the Darkwing Duck cartoon. I am excited to see what they do with this, and I already love the cast. Mark Hamill, who was part of the Batman animated series, will be playing Drake Mallard, a.k.a. Darkwing Duck. You also have Seth Rogen joining the team as Launchpad McQuack, and Lizzie Kaplan will play Cosslyn Mallard as well. And there's a whole host of others that are going to be a part of this show. The official logline says, for the last 35 years, Darkwing Duck has been trapped in his worst nightmare, an alternate world that's never heard of his superhero exploits. Now a rebellious team named Ducky, who knows all about his heroic past, shows up to pull this ego-fueled vigilante back into battle. I cannot wait.
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Populate the Dance Floor on KLDR. This woman recently received the 2026 BMI Troubadour Award at a star-studded event in Nashville, being honored. Sheryl Crow and Soak Up the Sun on KLDR.

0: Flip Fantasia on the Music Leader, KLDR, taking you back to 1994 when this handsome fella graced our TV screens with the I Can't Believe It's Not Butter commercials. The one and only Fabio, the guy from all of the romance novels, which, by the way, when he first graced the cover of the romance novels, he had no idea that is what the shoot was for. And it wasn't until a year after the first romance novel came out with his picture on the cover that he learned that that's what was happening. He is teaming back up with the Butter brand for a new self-help book called Lifting the Lid, the Tubbs Method, and that is T-U-B-Z, the method for unlocking your full potential from the I Can't Believe It's Not Butter mascot, Tubbs. This is available as of now on Amazon, and the book has one mission: to help people reinvent themselves. Fabio said that working with this brand is like working with family. He's been doing this off and on for so many years, starting the campaign back in 1994. So when they reached back out, he instantly said yes. And if you were wondering what Fabio has been up to these days, he lives up in Washington State. Who knew?
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LaRue and Bulletproof on KLDR, the music leader. 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

Love on KLDR, the music leader. Growing up, if Monopoly was happening at McDonald's, I would get really excited if my family would get drinks or fries that would have the little stickers you could peel off and put them on your game board, which would come in the mail, by the way, in your newspaper. While the days of peeling back those stickers and putting them on a game board have passed, they are bringing the stickers back. So we obviously had a big, like a decade where this game went away because of the scheme that went on, the fraud scheme where millions of dollars were

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Alex Warren on KLDR, the music leader. Looks like Alex will close out 2026 with two special performances at the Coliseum at Caesars Palace in Las Vegas, December 30th and 31st. Tickets are on sale now. It's Kylie Minogue on the music leader.

0: 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So easy to fall in love with me on KLDR as we take a look at the extended forecast. 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Tonight, partly cloudy and dropping down to 48 for the low. Moving into Thursday, we do have some increasing clouds and a little bit warmer. 82 expected tomorrow. There's a possibility of some rain on Friday, but a partly sunny afternoon with a high near 65. Saturday calls for highs near 69 and mostly sunny. Sunset tonight at 7:08, sunrise tomorrow at 7:03. The hot spot was in La Puerta, Texas. They've had a high of 104, and the low in Big Bay, Michigan saw 20. 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

LDR, the music leader Opalite from Taylor Swift, who has announced not just a new single dropping on Friday, but four new songs and an encore version of The Life of a Showgirl. From Teddy Swims, Mr. Know-It-All is on KLDR, the music leader, with Ashley in the Bi-Mart studio.

That's So True from Gracie Abrams on 98.3 KLDR, the music leader. This Saturday, you can help the Grants Pass Family YMCA celebrate 43 years. You can also enjoy the grand reopening of the newly upgraded pool. This Saturday from 1 until 5, the whole family can come out, enjoy some delicious cupcakes, play some games. They'll have a water obstacle course, a gym obstacle course. They'll be giving out prizes, STEM activities, and more. They say that this celebration is a way to say thank you to the community for supporting the YMCA for the past 43 years. Come out and see the new improvements to the pool, make some new memories, and celebrate an exciting new chapter. You know what's really great? The event is free and open to the public.

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Let Alex take it from here. It's Ariana Grande with Thank You Next on the music leader, KLDR.

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4: 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Hello, I'm Alex Bauer. I'm filling in for Aaron Stone one last time because Cassie will be back tomorrow. So then she'll be in the morning. Aaron will be here and I'll be over on our sister station, KJO. Got all that? Excellent. All right, here we go.
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0: go. Morgan Wallen's Love Somebody here on KLDR. Well, guess what? It's birthday time, and who's having a happy one today? Joel, turning 42. Happy birthday, Uncle Joey. Thank you for all you do. Love, Elliot, Emmy, Ellie, and your mom and sister as well. Well, hey, Joel, hope it's a great one. Who are you celebrating with today? Anthony Mackie, Captain America, turning 48. Jason Alexander, he's 67. You also have Bruce Springsteen at 77. And Julio Iglesias, father of Enrique, is 83. Big happy birthday to all of you. And don't forget to fill out a birthday shout out on our website, kldr.com.
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0: from Tame Impala and Jenny. It's Dracula. I'm Alex Bauer, and I'm filling in today for Aaron Stone one last time, as George Washington would say in Hamilton. And with that in mind, I want to tell you all about what is coming up. In fact, tomorrow, American Legion grants pass post 28. They're having a free veteran meal fish fry. That's right, Thursday, the 24th, from 3 to 5 p.m. Be sure to RSVP, though, by, well, now. I would give them a call. 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
0: Phew! 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And you know what that means? It's officially time.

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0: 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Now that school has begun, field trips are a must. 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And speaking of fun, they're ready to host any and all kinds of parties you have coming up. 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And don't forget to see them at Art Along the Road coming up October 2nd, 3rd, and 4th. 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

0: Dave McRae with Greedy KLDR, your Southern Oregon music leader. I'm on the hunt for a gift for my sister for her birthday. It's coming up this week, and I have an idea. I just hope I can find it, but I'm going to do some sleuthing around town. I like doing in-town shopping more so than, like, Amazon or... Well, that's the only one I can think of off the top of my head. And especially because sometimes I am a bit of a last-minute shopper. In this case, that would, you know... Yeah, I'm a last-minuter on this one. So, looking around town, I love all of our local shops. They're so fun. They always have such awesome things. So, wish me luck. I think I'll find something of my idea, you know, what I want to get, or I'm sure I can find somewhere. I'm not saying what it is in particular, just because in case she's listening, I don't want to spoil it. So, yeah, again... Wish me luck.
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Die Die from Shakira and Burna Boy, KLDR, the music leader, the home of Steals and Deals. 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Here's Kane Brown, Swae Lee, and Khalid. 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
3: 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I'm Alex Bauer, and yes, wouldn't you know it, I'm filling in for Aaron one more day, and then he'll be back with you tomorrow.
1: KLDR.

0: Leon Thomas with Mutt on KLDR. I did a little house cleaning the other day, and I even tried moving this chair from a little reading nook that I very seldom read in. In fact, I don't think I've ever read in that. Actually, strike that. I have once. But, yeah, I got to work on that. Anyway, I moved that chair in to see you because I want to have folks over to my apartment. But I only really have a couch in the living room slash kitchen. So I was like, if I want to have, you know, more than one person here, I'd like to, you know, have more seating available. And it works. You know, access to the kitchen's a little encumbered, but it still works just fine. You just kind of have to reach over the chair in order to make tea on the pantry.
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It's Justin Timberlake.

0: There you go, Stella Lefty Boston, right here on KLDR, your Southern Oregon music leader. I'm Alex Bauer, right here with you, hanging out, filling in for Aaron, and giving you a hometown hero highlight. Candy Barash, in fact. Candy works relentlessly to spay and neuter cats and dogs. Her passion is infectious. Joy shouting her out today. And yes, Candy, you are, and have always been, a hometown hero. Thank you for doing what you do. Keep up the great work. We thank you for it. And of course, you, my friend, can head over to KLDR.com right now. Let us know who your hometown hero is today.
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0: Pink Pony Club, Chapel Roan on KLDR. I don't think I've told you this, but I'm going to tell you again if I haven't already. Anyway, I did some car maintenance yesterday. I was pretty proud. Not the car maintenance you're thinking of. I am not a handyman in any way, shape, or form. But I have glue. And in this case, that was, I think, all I needed. The little part that you'd fold down up on the ceiling of your, or the car's roof. A little part to pull down that keeps the sun out of your eyes. That thing. Mine was broken. The little clip that you can, like, you know, detach it and fold it around so it blocks your the side window. Well, that thing just completely popped off one day. And so whenever I'd pull it down, it would, like, slip down out of the clip. And then it would start swinging, smacking me in the face and all that jazz. It was not fun. So I fixed it. Finally put some glue on that piece. Put it on there. Left it overnight. And I haven't been driving much today, nor have I needed it. But I think it's working.
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5: 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And honestly, I think you're going to want to come hang out with me. So Gather is this really cool little curated market where you can find all kinds of specialty

0: have tastings and mimosas for us. Seriously, come gather with me at the Green Room. I'll see you there this Friday morning.
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2: 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I'm Alex Bauer. I'm filling in for Aaron one last time. Cassie will be back with you starting up tomorrow morning, and then Aaron will be back here in the afternoon. All that. You got it? Okay, perfect. Let's go.
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0: American Girls, Harry Styles hit, one of his latest on KLDR. 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And who knows, you might just get picked.
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Kingdom of Fear, Cameron Whitcomb on KLDR over on our sister station tonight. You can catch the Oregon Ducks coaches show, so don't miss out. Keep up to date on the latest in sports. Here's Tyo Cruz.

0: again, Tayo Cruz, Dynamite on KLDR. It's that time of day once again. What is that pizza Aaron was telling you all about this morning? Now is the time. 479-9898. Text me what that pizza was. You might just be the big winner.
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0: Drop Dead from Olivia Rodrigo here on KLDR. Hey, congrats to our big winner of Love at 425. Hope you enjoy that pizza. And now for the weather. Today has been, I'd say, a nice one. We'll cool down to about 48 for the low tonight. Some partly cloudy skies. Then a high of 82 tomorrow. Increasing clouds and a west and southwest wind in the afternoon. Rain likely on Friday before 11 a.m. Partly sunny and a high near 65 with a west and northwest wind around 7 miles per hour. That's about a 60% chance of precipitation that day. Saturday, mostly sunny and a high near 69 degrees. Sunset tonight, 7:08, and sunrise tomorrow morning, 7:03. There you have it. That is the weather. 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

0: It is Benson Boone coming at you. KLDR.com. That's the place to go. By the way, I'm Alex Bauer. I'm filling in for Aaron today. And I just want to remind you to tell us who your hometown hero is. You can do that on our website. And thanks to Evergreen Federal Bank, we get to shout these folks out. So do that. You can also wish someone a happy birthday. Make yourself something delicious thanks to some amazing recipes on Ashley's Meal Prep Monday and get yourself some steals and deals.
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